0: Yeah.
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5: 55 years ago, on September 17th, 1971, Led Zeppelin concluded their seventh North American tour, playing a second night in Hawaii at the Honolulu Civic Auditorium. Their combined audience over two nights there was 8,000. 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Led Zeppelin were heading next to Japan, where Robert Plant would continue to soothe his voice with tea. He had not cared for the tea in Southern California's Bay Area, or the smog, for that matter.
6: It was a pollution alert today, and I lost my voice.
7: It's not a very good cup of tea. You

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104.3. Yeah, I keep talking about this guy, Hugo Valenti, who looks like Steve Perry, and he sings like him, too. He may be the next lead singer in Journey. We'll have to see. He's from around here, so we wish him good luck.

104.3. It's going to be a new book about Stevie Nicks. Probably going to have a lot of gossip in there. Probably going to be true if it's in there.

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So it used to be the Sunday papers where you read all the dirt. Now it's every second on Instagram or wherever, right?

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well. They're still going, the Boys of Summer. Tonight, not doing that great, but still some time with the Mets and the Phillies. It's Q104.3.

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As far as the Back to the Beginning concert from last year, it's Q104.3.

Cuban 4.3. So Friday, Bob Seger will put out a 20th anniversary edition of his album Face the Promise, which came out 20 years ago. Unbelievable. 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

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Still trying to get them at least nominated for the Rock and Roll Hall of Fame for class of 2027 next year. David Lee Roth, solo from Van Halen and California Girls, Q104.3.

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0: Nirvana in Bloom, Q104.3 with the only DJ licensed to party, Mark Coppola. I'm borrowing this song from the Beastie Boys. You got to fight for your right to party.
1: Yeah!

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And you love bands like this. Then you belong here. 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

From 1991 to Spin Doctors and Two Princes, you got the Cope, Mark Coppola. And we're going to go a little deeper on the Grateful Dead from our back wall library, which is fierce and wide and huge. I Need a Miracle.

0: 104.3, Jim Kerr, Rock and Roll Morning Show at 526. That's Double O, Ozzy Osbourne, Mr. Crawley from the second solo album, Diary of a Madman. You had two great guitarists in that, too, for Richie Sambora with Bon Jovi on It's My Life, and then Randy Rhoads.
1: Fantastic.
0: With Ozzy. I mean, he goes for two lead guitar solos in that. Now, what I didn't know about that is Don Airey, the keyboardist, used to double, like, live in concert, his lead guitar lick, so he could do the same thing on keyboards. That's why he's got that really fat sound. And I know that from a guy named Richie Rano, who was in the band Stars. He's part of Richie Rano's All-Stars. He auditioned.
1: Oh, nice.
0: And he said, Don Airey showed me how to play all the solos because he was doubling everything for Randy. Problem was, and he could play, you know, Randy used to go hang out with Stars, you know, so he knew the guys. But he, you know, Randy Rhoads was a blonde. And Ozzy would look over to his left, and there's Richie, and he's, you know, got really dark hair, and so he feels that, like, Ozzy had to have a blonde, so he hires Mel Torme's kid, Bernie Torme, and then he kicks him in the you-know-where, because he says, you can't play the solos like Randy, and then he hires Brad Gillis from Night Ranger, all blondes. Then he started going with the dark-haired guys.
1: Okay.
0: You know, and they're all great guitarists. Southern California makes some of the best guitarists, too, just like the East Coast.
1: Not
0: here.
1: Not going to argue that.
0: No, and, you know, I mean, you have Eddie Van Halen, who does the pull-offs and pull-ons. You have, you know, Randy Rhoads. Randy died at 23 with that little plane crash thing, and, you know, he had more talent in his pinky than most guitarists get in three lifetimes. I mean, anyway,
1: the Ozzy could have done.
0: The Ozzy Osbourne stuff is coming out October 28th, right? Yeah.
1: Yeah, the Ozzy Osbourne and Black Sabbath's final concert on October 28th called Ozzy and Black Sabbath Back to the Beginning.
0: So should How are you?
2: I'm good. It's Friday. It's one. I put the bike back.
0: Oh, you put
1: did?
0: It back.
2: I put the bike back.
0: Oh.
1: I was waiting for the sequel.
2: It's been a morning. You know, apparently things on the weekend.
1: So you decided you did steal it.
2: No, I decided that it was not in really good condition.
1: Oh. So it wasn't your conscience.
2: I saw it in the daylight, and I was like,
1: It was your wife. It wasn't your conscience.
2: It was totally my wife going, buy your daughter a brand new bike.
0: Yeah. Well, we'll talk more about that in just a bit here. Q104.3, Jim Kerr, Rock and Roll Morning Show, 520.
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1: Alternate side parking and meters are in effect for today. Looks like that crash on the BQE westbound approaching the Brooklyn Bridge has been cleared. In Nassau, a disabled vehicle has the Northern State Parkway closed between exits 50 or 35 and 34 in Jericho. I'm Kristen Marks on Q104.3.
0: Yeah, it's 5:33. Rock and roll roll call is coming up in just a bit here at Q. Trev. Some animals. So that's exactly like Q104.3. Well, the animals, you know.

0: Rock and Roll Morning Show at 5:38. Led Zeppelin, Over the Hills and Far Away. And you know what time it is. Rock and roll call. Bup, bup, bup, bup. Good morning, early risers. Cope, Kristen, and Trev. Hi, Ernie Cabelson. Have a fabulous day and a wonderful weekend. That's Chris and the kitties in Lebanon.
1: Meow.
0: Happy Friday. This is Ken Sharp, local 164 IBEW. I'm working at Hackensack Hospital. I'd like to give a shout out to all my local bros and sisters. Don from Monroe. Happy Friday. Going to work in South Brunswick. Shout out to my son, Dylan. What's up, Dylan?
2: Hey, Dylan.
0: Happy birthday, Justin Pino, local 52.
2: Happy birthday.
0: Happy Friday to all local 638 steam fitters, the Q1043 crew, Floyd the Dawn Plumber from Jack 638. It's Nicole shouting out to Eddie, missing you last night, looking forward to tonight, Steady Eddie.
3: Nicole and Steady Eddie are put, like, we're going to, it's like in the red corner, and in the blue corner is Kevin and Steph.
2: I was going to say, are they trying to, you know, one up Kevin and Steph?
0: Who's going to outsext each other? It's Floyd the Dawn Plumber. Shout out to Tim, Eddie Lewis, and Captain Kurt. Jen headed to Lehman in the Bronx. Good morning to all NYC teachers. Happy Friday. It's Maisie the German Shepherd from Wilson Park. Have a great weekend.
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0: Local 1, Plumbers Local 1, Chris Lang. Shout out to Little Kelly, the lunch lady at Bosie's. Shout out to Mel Goldsmith and Pete running Plumbers Local 2 from the Pelham Bay Diner. 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Marnie in Maplewood is catching the Mets game tonight. Well, at least the weather is going to be good.
2: I'm going too.
0: Yeah. Go everyone Mets. Hug Mr. Met. Billy D from Monmouth Beach.
2: I did last time.
0: You did?
2: Well, I met him.
0: You met Mr.
2: Get
0: Met?
2: Get it? I met him.
0: I do the dad. Cope, you got to turn the mic on if you can.
5: No, I was going to be on some background. It's your thing.
0: I don't know what I'm doing. What are you talking about? John Santulli, Walter Johnson, Cream is Lobby, David LaZuva, Local 1, Elevators, Billy D from Monmouth Beach, Bob Valenito of Hackensack gives a shout out to Q1043. I'm off today, listening, enjoying a long weekend. Well, you enjoy it too, my friend. Working at Jimmy's Famous Hero Shop at Sheepshead Bay tomorrow. Come get some! And let's go Jets, says Frank Bobicelli. Happy Friday. We made it. A great weekend to all. Doug working from home from Jemco Valve. Good morning, my work family. Robert DeGlazier from Maspeth, checking in, heading to the city, wishing all a wonderful weekend. But be warned, it will rain all next week, so bring out your wet gear. Anyways, love you guys. Happy Friday. I don't know if you guys have seen the weather for next week, but like we're going like 80s to 60s.
2: Yeah, I was just looking at that.
0: It's the worst. So, it's absolutely, everyone's going to get sick.
2: Enjoy the weekend, especially tomorrow.
0: Fabulous Friday to all with From Fiona the Dawn Runner. Good morning to my brother, sister, wife, Sarah of Manhattan, local 891 IUOE with NYC Schools. Thank you for getting us going in the morning. Have a great day. Be safe. Patrick from the Bronx. Shout out to all volunteers at Rikers Island Cat Rescue.
1: Meow.
0: And actually, they wrote meow.
2: They did write meow.
0: Wishing all the early risers a great weekend. See everyone back here on Monday, says Eddie Pans. Don't go anywhere. We got 4 hours. Don't go. Well, stay here all day, actually. Happy Friday, Hollywood Drive in 1345 6th Avenue for PA. Shout out to Kevin. Yay, my sheets smell like you again. Good luck tomorrow and spread the message. Love, Steph.
2: There they are.
0: Everyone's having fun except us in the
5: I can tell you my story last night with the wife, but we're not going to go there.
0: Yeah. I mean, I'm interested. Hey, yeah. Penny, Joe from Buffalo, Frank and Kenzie, I want to hear the Cope story, so you guys have to wait. Go ahead, Cope.
5: What?
0: Anyway.
5: Where do you want to hear that story?
0: Happy Friday to all rock and roll courses. Janice, Trevor, Kristen, and the Cope. Happy Friday. Looking forward to the weekend. Shout out and thank you to the early risers. Thanks for getting us going, says Cheryl and Casey the dog.
2: Speaking of being one-upped.
0: That's actual sounds of Cope and his wife last night. Happy Friday from the Pepsi Morning Crew, Sharon the Dawn Walker, Nancy Donato of Bayside. Wishing my Shadow Buddies a great weekend. That's Sharon Bear from Manhattan on the way to the gym. Mike from Bayside checking in. Mikey Rax, NYC Carpenter. Shout out to all shop stewards keeping him safe. Upstate Steve saying, where else would you rather be than right here, right now? Lou from North Bergen, great job with the shout-out, Trevor. I love Kristen's dog sounds. Shout-out to everybody from Eddie, John, and Carol Lifton and LB Electric. And one quick refresh lets us know that we want to hear more sounds of the Cope. Oh, okay, cool.
6: Cool.
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2: Alternate side parking and meters are in effect for today in Lower Manhattan. Many road closures in and around Little Italy due to the Feast of San Gennaro. In Brooklyn, got a crash on the BQE westbound at exit 29. That's the Manhattan Bridge, taking up two right lanes, causing delays from exit 31. And in Nassau, the northern state still closed westbound between exits 35 and 34 in Jericho. I'm Kristen Marks on Q104.3.
17: 5:47. Good morning. Cope in on the Jim Kerr Rock and Roll Morning Show. And this is Nirvana doing a deeper David Bowie song that he had a very popular hit with and made David Bowie a lot of money. Man Who Sold the World. 204.

0: Boy, that went fast, that song, you know. It's 5:51. Good morning to you.
1: Mark, the good Coppola. Ones always do.
0: Yeah, and the wife called for a couple of reasons. She says, you were going to tell our sex story? I said, well, it's before six. I can do that. I said, but look, you know, I mean, you know, you know, it's a little bit, you know, graphic. She goes, no, it's the dominatrix thing. I go, oh, no, come on.
1: Oh,
0: boy. Okay.
1: Well, now that I know she listens this early.
0: Well, not only that, it was like, don't touch me. She's angry at me. Don't touch me.
1: All right, well, I'm staying out of this.
0: Yeah, you got to stay out of this. Yeah. Never interfere with a man and his wife or a wife and her husband. Time for some news action here. See, you can handle that a little bit.
1: Yeah.
0: Not really. See that pause?
1: I'm speechless. Okay, well, thank
0: you. It's 31 years. Come on.
1: Well, thank you, Cope. It is 74 degrees on this Friday, September 18th. The city is now reporting a second death in the Legionnaires' disease outbreak in the South Bronx. There have been 13 cases of Legionnaires so far in Melrose and Morrisania. New York City Mayor Zohran Mamdani says he's focused on public safety and not on protests or arrests as Israeli Prime Minister Benjamin Netanyahu and other world leaders descend on Manhattan's East Side next week for the UN General Assembly. Police search for a suspect who sexually assaulted a woman in Prospect Park, Brooklyn. A Bergen County community is stunned after a crane came crashing down through two homes yesterday morning in Rivervale. Fortunately, no one was hurt. Mayor Mamdani marked a major milestone in his street repaving project yesterday, appearing in Brooklyn to help fill the 200,000th pothole this year. All students and teachers are expected back in their classes Monday at our Hunterdon County K through 8 school, where crews spent days cleaning mold found in 33 classrooms. A federal judge is giving Attorney General Todd Blanche a deadline to comply with court orders over the release of information in the Epstein files. The Kennedy Center is being ordered to give at least 30 days notice before any major renovations or demolition. This after President Trump threatened the National Cultural Center could be torn down if his name is not allowed to be displayed on it. Seven women missing have been linked to an investigation centered on a Philadelphia home. OpenAI is reporting six new cases of AI models displaying unexpected or concerning behavior as pressure grows on technology companies to be more transparent about AI development. New research shows that ultra-processed foods could be linked to fat buildup in the thigh muscles. Resident Evil is set to get off to a scary good start at the box office this weekend. It's expected to make between $35 and $50 million in its debut. Today is National Cheeseburger Day, and Keith Richards is out with a new song, a cover of the late bluesman Jimmy Reed's Bright Lights, Big City for Grand Theft Auto 4, the album. Checking Q104.3 traffic, alternate side parking and meters are in effect for today. Got a crash on the BQE westbound in Brooklyn. That's at exit 29, the Manhattan Bridge, taking up two right lanes and causing delays from exit 31. On Long Island, the Northern State Parkway is still closed in Jericho, westbound between exits 35 and 34. Q Sports, a Met shut out by the Phillies 3-0 to open their series at Citi Field. A week two of the NFL season kicked off last night when the Bills defeated the Lions 41-31 on Thursday Night Football. The Q1 forecast, partly sunny today, less humid in the afternoon, high 81. Tonight, clear to partly cloudy, low 59. Looking beautiful tomorrow, a mix of clouds and sun, and not as warm for the first half of the weekend, high around 70. Sunday, periods of rain, some heavy, high 69. I'm Kristen Marks on the Jim Kerr Rock and Roll Morning Show on Q104.3.
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1: Woohoo!
2: Hi, that's us.
1: That's us.
0: It's you guys. Well, a couple things. Bruce Springsteen played halftime at the Super Bowl. It was in 2009, 20-09.
3: Okay.
0: He did a good set. It was a nice medley of songs like that and the Glory Days. Yeah, but it was great. It was great. Now, so the Jets are going to be kicking off the home schedule at MetLife. Now, they're 1-0 right now, and they're hoping for 2-0 this Sunday. We're going to get you pumped up with the Q104.3 Rock and Roll Tailgate at 10 a.m., which I will preside over.
3: Well done.
0: Yes, and you will be out there at the game.
3: I will be at the stadium.
1: All in white.
0: All in white.
3: I'm working on that.
0: Yeah, we got to get the white.
2: I got to. So, if anyone from the Jets is listening, I don't have anything white. Someone give me a call. But I got no white.
1: When they start, white.
2: What? It's gangrene. I have everything green.
1: Oh, nothing Jets white.
3: I have nothing Jets white. Yeah. And it's after Labor Day. I'm not prepared.
0: Yeah, that's right. You can wear white after Labor Day. That's a myth. I wear a white suit after Labor Day. Always. You know, this is like
3: a white
1: rules
3: suit.
1: Rules are made to be broken.
0: Yes. No, I like that.
3: Rebel, the two of you. Look at you guys.
0: Wear a white suit. I mean, come on now.
3: Why would you think I own a white suit?
0: I don't know. You want to borrow mine?
3: I'm a fluffy man. I look like the Michelin man if I wore a white suit.
0: Well, not really, but if you want
3: to. I wear a bib. I'm in Ghostbusters. So, yes, if anyone, I have no white Jets gear, so it's going to be interesting. But this is a true test on Sunday, Cope, against the Green Bay Packers.
0: I got to go find me one, too. So it begins at 11 with Dan Gross and Greg Buttle, leading up to kickoff at 1 with Bob Wischusen and Anthony Becht.
3: Mm-hmm.
0: And if you're going to go to the game, wear that white Jets, because the Green Bay Packers are who they're playing, and they're going to be wearing green. And we got tickets for you this morning about 7:40, right?
3: For TSO.
0: Oh no, we got TSO. Yeah, so
3: but we're going to talk. We're going to talk to a Jet at 7:10 for flight plan.
0: Yes, we got a Jet thing coming up at 7:10, and we'll talk to a Jet. TSO tickets for the Christmas concert. All right, am I clear? Just when I get used to the show, and then I will be off again. So I'll see you guys.
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1: Alternate side parking and meters are in effect for today. GWB inbound upper now seeing 20-minute delays. Lower 15. Lincoln inbound 15. Holland 10 to 15 from the New Jersey Turnpike. 15 to 20 from routes 1 and 9. Cuomo Tap Bridge looking okay. A stall has been cleared on the Verrazano upper level Brooklyn bound at mid-span. Delays though still from the Staten Island side. And Brooklyn got a crash on the BQE westbound still at exit 29. That's the Manhattan Bridge. Two right lanes are blocked, causing delays from exit 39 and in Nassau. The Northern State westbound between exit 25 and the Grand Central Parkway got a crash taking up the shoulder. That's causing delays from exit 28. And by the way, it is a gridlock alert day ahead of the UN General Assembly next week. I'm Kristen Marks on Q104.3.
0: And this is Jim Crew Rock and Roll Morning Show, 616. Mark Coppola in with the Beatles. Here Comes the Sun. Don't forget Breakfast with the Beatles. It's going to be a Sunday morning, 8 to 10 a.m. with Ken Dash. I'll get your requests in at Q1043.com right now.

0: 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We got some news. What's going on?
1: Well, thank you, Cope. It's 74 degrees on this Friday, September 18th. New York City health officials are reporting a second death in the Legionnaires' disease outbreak in the South Bronx. There are now 14 cases connected to the cluster in Morrisania and Melrose after 10 cooling towers, including one at Yankee Stadium, tested positive for the Legionella bacteria. New York City Mayor Zohran Mamdani says he's focused on public safety, not on protests or arrests. As Israeli Prime Minister Benjamin Netanyahu and other world leaders descend on Manhattan's east side next week for the UN General Assembly. As crime continues to fall in the city, response times to emergencies has gotten slower, continuing a longstanding problem in the city. Police search for a suspect who sexually assaulted a woman in Prospect Park, Brooklyn. A deadly shooting Thursday afternoon in Newark, across the street from a technical school. A Bergen County community is stunned after a crane came crashing down through two homes yesterday in Rivervale. Fortunately, no one was hurt. Six Flags is facing a federal complaint filed over the amount of shade for the elephants kept in Great Adventures Wild Safari in Ocean County. All students and teachers are expected back in their classes Monday at a Hunterdon County K-8 school, where crews spent days cleaning mold found in 33 classrooms. A federal judge is giving Attorney General Todd Blanche a deadline to comply with court orders over the release of information in the Epstein files. The Kennedy Center is being ordered to give at least 30 days notice before any major renovations or demolition. This after President Trump threatened the National Cultural Center could be torn down if his name is not allowed to be displayed on it. The Knicks are suspending ticket sales following record-high prices. The Feast of San Gennaro is officially underway in Little Italy. Queen drummer Roger Taylor releases his seventh album today, titled Violence Insane in a Beautiful World. Checking Q104.3 traffic, alternate side parking and meters are in effect for today. GWB inbound upper 20-minute delays into the city, lower 15. Lincoln inbound 15 as well. Holland 10 to 15 from the New Jersey Turnpike, 15 to 20 from Routes 1 and 9. Cuomo Tap Bridge looking okay. Q Sports and Mets shut out by the Phillies 3-0 to open their series at City Field. Meanwhile, Mets interim manager Andy Green says hopefully first baseman Jared Young is going to be okay after he was struck in the head by Noah McLean's knee. The four-game set continues tonight. After an off day, the Yankees visit the Diamondbacks for a three-game set in Phoenix. Week two of the NFL season kicked off last night when the Bills defeated the Lions 41-31 on Thursday Night Football. The Q1 forecast, partly sunny today, less humid in the afternoon, high 81. Tonight, clear to partly cloudy, low 59. Tomorrow, a mix of clouds and sun, not as warm, high 70. Sunday, periods of rain, some heavy, with ponding possible on roadways, high 69. I'm Kristen Marks on the Jim Kerr Rock and Roll Morning Show on Q104.3.
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0: 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You got Mark Coppola in with Trev and also Kristen.
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0: Sup?
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0: We did Fleetwood Mac, and then we also did Smashing Pumpkins. Now, Fleetwood Mac has Stevie Nicks in it, and she played her iHeart Radio Music Festival with Fleetwood Mac. And what was the year on that, Trev? Let me tell you the year.
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3: Of course.
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0: And we just played them.
3: Ish.
0: 1979. You probably hear that there. Now, here's the deal. Tonight and tomorrow night, iHeart Radio Music Festival night one and night two. I think tonight's lineup will be BTS, Cardi B, Goo Goo Dolls, Kenny Chesney, Weezer, and Zara Larsson, who's a great artist.
3: Look at you pulling back the curtain. I didn't even know that.
0: I
3: don't know who's night one. Well done.
0: Well, there you go. It's written right here.
3: Oh, it is?
0: Yeah, the liner updates for us so we can sound like we're smart.
2: I mean,
0: like
2: I thought it was that good.
0: Yeah, right.
3: You should have went with it. I don't
0: care. I should have gone. All right.
3: Well, the computers.
2: Just being so humble.
0: Truth.
2: No paper.
0: Truth. I got to tell the truth. Okay, so that's all going on now. There's several ways to hear it live.
3: Mm-hmm.
0: Okay. Hulu, Disney Plus.
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0: Explain that.
3: All you have to do is open it up and click on iHeart Radio Music Festival. That's it. That's all you have to do. It's really just right there.
0: That.
3: Yeah, you guys thought there was going to be more steps.
0: And just in case
2: you're
0: in the car and you want to hear it or somewhere, is Z100.
3: And all those people who say, stop talking about your own app and stop promoting your own things. Listen, we get judged. Please do it. Please.
2: It comes right up, up at the top. Yeah, you can't miss it.
0: Look at that.
3: You just open the app. It's right there. Mm-hmm. But, you know, if you don't want to listen to that, open up the app and hit Q104.3 as your number one preset. They judge us. Please, we get reports.
0: We don't want to be judged.
3: No, yeah. I don't want to be judged. I'm begging you, please open the app. I don't get any extra money. They give us a look.
0: Okay, here's something for Kristen.
3: Driving to the app there.
0: Okay. No, I'm driving her to the Barbie, to Mattel right now. There is now a new Ken doll. And guess who it is?
2: It's none other than...
0: Lenny.
3: Oh,
2: but is it as good as emotional support, Lenny, is my question.
0: She's got an emotional support, Lenny.
4: In the studio.
2: For any of you who don't know, all you have to do is go to my social. You'll see emotional support, Lenny.
0: If you go to your desk, it says, do not touch Lenny.
3: It does say
2: do not touch Lenny. My good friends, Marianne and Dana, made this contraption. What do you call it? Diorama?
3: Diorama.
0: Yeah. Speaking and Lenny's about Mary,
3: are you excited for Ken doll Lenny?
2: I guess so, but I already have this one.
3: Yeah, but the
0: This is 3D. That's 3D. Flat. That's 2D. Listen, how are your friends doing on my wife's bigger, larger Lenny that they said they were going to make?
3: Is it a cutout?
2: I need to get a...
0: cutout. I mean, you want I should buy the doll for? Because I'll get the giant Lenny Kravitz.
3: But here's the thing. If you get the doll, it's a Ken doll. Like, it's got... It doesn't have the one feature that all the women want from Lenny on it, right?
0: No, probably does.
2: Oh, you're right. They omit certain
0: parts. No, it will be anatomically...
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2: Alternate side parking and meters are in effect for today. It is a gridlock alert day as preparations continue for the UN General Assembly. GWB inbound upper 20 to 25 minutes. Same goes for the lower. Lincoln inbound 30. Holland inbound. There's a disabled vehicle in the left lane of the South Tube, 20 to 25 minutes from the New Jersey Turnpike, 25 to 30 from routes 1 and 9. Cuomo Tap Bridge looking okay. I'm Kristen Marks on Q104.3.
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0: 104.3, Jim Kerr, Rock and Roll Morning Show, 6:53. Mm. That's Roxanne. Police, very first hit for them. Let's do some strange news right now. COVID for Jim, of course. Interesting story here, sir.
1: Strange news, hard to believe, but true.
2: What do you got, Cope?
0: Tourist charged €7, which is like $8, for ambient music at a Venice cafe. Not Venice, California, Venice, Italy.
3: Okay.
2: Charged for ambient music.
3: Where the canals are.
0: Yeah, where the canals are. That stink, by the way.
3: They're beautiful,
0: visiting,
3: though.
0: I love Venice, but still, come on now. A tourist visiting Venice, Italy, was shocked when she took a closer look at the receipt from the cafe she visited. Mm-hmm. Simona Perra was visiting the floating city from Tuscany and couldn't understand why her tab was $82. I don't even know what she had. Price was explained, however, when she saw she'd been hit with an $8 charge for ambient music called a music supplement charge. It was apparently an add-on charge customers are subjected to for the pleasure of enjoying the three-piece orchestra brought into service background music in the cafe. In Venice, it's apparently not uncommon for bars, restaurants, and cafes to tack on hidden fees.
2: It's that trickle-down effect, you know?
0: Yeah, to the bills of customers.
2: We want artists to be paid that play music. You know, we love live music. But if you're going to have it at your establishment, that's on you. Don't make us pay for it.
3: Wait, how was she playing it from her phone?
2: No, there's just a band in the background.
3: Oh, there was a band. Oh.
0: You walk into the Monkey Bar, somebody's playing piano
3: okay.
0: here in town.
3: Oh, sorry. I thought you meant she was getting like a violation for playing her music.
0: No. Oh, that's
3: which is a great idea, actually.
2: In which case, they should be charged $8.
0: Yes. But no, this is like, wow. So hey, you're a musician. So you could go into a restaurant in Italy, play, and you get some money off the customers because they're giving a surcharge because you were playing music, see?
3: I have found my side gig.
2: It's like imagine making a living
3: better
2: playing
3: than
2: music.
3: Busking.
0: Yeah, and busking's great. Busking's great.
2: I had a great, great trumpet player at the Subway yesterday.
0: And I saw Three Doors Down years back. They were playing one of the Subway opened. There's Three Doors Down playing that hit, Here Without You. I go, no, that can't really be them. It was.
2: Wow.
0: They did a pop-up in the Subway.
2: Hard times.
3: That's awesome.
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0: 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Still riding off the high of when Slash came up last time I was here.
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0: Check it out. 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At 7:40, we got Week in Review.
3: Yep, for TSO tickets.
0: Right. And then, of course, this weekend is the home opener of the Jets at MetLife Stadium. It's the whiteout game.
2: Woohoo!
0: And they're already 1-0.
3: Undefeated first place Jets.
0: Yes. It all starts at 10 a.m. here on Sunday. And now we have Flight Plan.
3: Time for Flight Plan. And Big E this week talked to Dylan Parm.
4: Thanks, Cope. Well, the new season at home starts this Sunday. And today on Flight Plan, we are talking to one of the newest members of the Jets and the newest member of the Jets O-line, Mr. Dylan Parm. Good morning, Dylan. Welcome to New York.
5: Good morning. Thank you. I appreciate it.
4: So you're the new kid on an O-line that had the same starting five all of last season, which is amazing. How have you been able to fit in with that group so far? Do they let you sit at their table in the lunchroom?
5: Yes, they do. They've been very welcoming, very inviting. We did an offensive line dinner, I want to say, one of my first couple of weeks during OTA. And so it was a great opportunity to have everyone together and then start to build that team camaraderie early on in the season.
4: Was that at someone's house or did you guys go out?
5: Oh, we went out. It was a location that we used to have in Vegas as well. I can't remember the name of it, but they ended up getting the bus for us, and we commuted together, and so the wives were able to meet.
4: Oh, nice.
5: And they would sit together and have a good time.
4: Who paid?
5: I don't know if the big dog want me to put all their business out there, so we'll leave that to go, but he's been around for a little minute. He's a good dude. So.
4: Nice. Yeah, everyone throws their credit cards in. They just, play credit card roulette.
5: We've done it. That's the thing that I'm sure we'll do at some point, but yeah.
4: Well, you've got a couple of first-round bookend tackles in Armam Membu and your left-side partner, Olu Fashanu. That's got to make life a little easier, right?
5: 100%. It's great when, first of all, you can build that closeness with your person that's the same side as you, and so that's the thing that I've been trying to do, and Olu's done a great job of that. I already have an understanding of what it is that the offensive line presented last year and who the guys are, and then just continuing to grow with them, I think is going to be very successful.
4: Well, certainly a great week one in Tennessee. It included a 100-yard rushing game for Breece. The longest drive, I had conflicting stuff. It might have been the longest drive for the Jets since the AFL merger in 1970.
5: Wow.
4: Is that true? I don't know if that's true or not. I heard maybe the second longest, but still close enough, over 12 minutes. Mm-hmm. They always say that tires out of defense, but doesn't it tire you out too, or does it just fire you up?
5: It fires you up, I think, post-game. You can talk about it a little bit more. When you're in the midst of it, it's just like you're battling. It feels like war. And so when we stepped off the sideline, there was like maybe around 19 plays. I was like, that was 19 plays just moving down the field. And I'm like, you feel it. But as I'm getting down, it's just like, okay, it's just next play mentality. And so we're just trying to figure out, okay, we try to get out here. If we're going all the way down with this many plays, we're trying to put points on the board at that point. And then we stepped off the sideline. It was just like, dang, I heard that. I was like, that was pretty crazy. And so for you to say that, I was just like, that makes sense. I haven't had too many drives that are come close to that.
4: We've never seen anything like it. I also saw that in the entire second quarter, Tennessee's offense ran three plays.
5: Really?
4: Three. That was it because of what you guys did. So, very impressed and much props to you. It seemed like there were green jerseys everywhere in Nashville. You could hear the JETS chants. You could hear them cheering for defense when the Titans offense was on the field.
5: Yeah.
4: Are you able to sense the presence of a ton of Jets fans in the stands, even though it was a road game? Could you feel that?
5: You 100% felt it. I think for me, just going out there pregame and looking around, I'm like, I'm seeing the green jerseys come down the stairs and they're already close to their seats. And so as we step back out on the field and I'm looking at our bench as we're walking out, I always like to do this thing where I look around the entire stadium, just try to take it in for myself. Like, okay, I'm playing another NFL game and just taking this moment. And I'm seeing a lot more green in the stands than I was looking for. I didn't know what to expect. This is my first time playing in the Jets uniform, so I didn't know what the atmosphere was going to be like, but they definitely showed out, man. It was crazy.
4: I mean, I get it when it's like late in the season, maybe your team's not doing so well and guys are tossing their tickets into the StubHubs of the world and all that, or TickPick. And I get that. But man, on opening day, yeesh.
5: It traveled really well, man. It was impressive. And I sort of got a feeling of it because I was talking with my wife before. She had traveled out to the away game. She was just like, they were doing a chant on a plane ride over. And so I was like, okay, I know there's going to be some type of crowd showing up tomorrow. So
4: it was exactly. All right. Well, look, you and Gino came over from a Raiders team, had a pretty tough year, but what do you see in Gino here in New York that you didn't see in Vegas?
5: With Gino, I think, and he showed it a little bit last year, but I feel like it's been the confidence that he's continuing to show each and every day, the way he stepped up as a leader. He did a good job of it when he first got there, but I feel like it sort of feels closer to home. With this second time around being with the Jets, I feel like he stepped into that role immediately and he's done a lot of great things, whether that's trying to bring young guys along or the communication that he has with all of his younger players. I think he's done a great job with that. And so I feel like just communication wise and the leadership role, he's done a great job of just stepping up in that.
4: The Jets have this as a whiteout game. I guess you guys will be wearing the all white unis. The fans are being asked to bust out all their best white Jets gear. We see those games in college quite often. Olu's alma mater there, Penn State, comes to mind. Mm-hmm. But not usually in the NFL. How cool is that going to be? Have you seen anything like that in the NFL level?
5: I have not. So it's going to be extremely exciting. Obviously, it's the home opener. So we're going to go out there and put on a great performance. And it'd be amazing to look around and see everybody in the team color this week.
4: Well, everyone wear your best white Jets jersey. That is the deal for this weekend. Dylan Parham, good luck on Sunday against Green Bay. Thank you for spending some time with us here on Light Plan on Q104.3. Can I get a J-E-T-S from you?
5: Here we go. J-E-T-S, Jess, Jess, Jess.
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17: Alternate side parking and meters are in effect for today. GWB inbound upper 20 to 25 minute delays. There is actually a crash now in mid-span, so look out for that if you're in that area. Lower 20 to 25 as well. Lincoln inbound 30 minutes. Holland inbound disabled vehicle has been cleared from the left lane of the south tube. 20 to 25 minutes from the New Jersey Turnpike. 25 to 30 from routes 1 and 9. Looking at the Cuomo Tap Bridge, just a little slow into Westchester right now. And the Bronx got a crash on the Bruckner Expressway westbound off-ramp to 138th Street eastbound. That's partially blocked, actually due to a disabled truck. And got a crash on the LIE in Queens westbound exit 19, taking up the right lane, causing delays to the Van Wyck. I'm Kristen Marks on Q 104.3.
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0: Q104.3, Jim Kerr, Rock and Roll Morning Show. Good morning to you. It's 7:53. That's Poison. Nothing but a good time.
1: 53? I got nervous.
2: You're in the future.
0: Wait
2: the future.
0: A second. Uh-oh.
1: It's 7:23.
3: Is that dyslexia when you see things upside down? No.
1: No.
2: I think that's just backwards.
1: That's called hungover.
0: Only good. DJ licensed to party.
2: Yeah, he is the only DJ but Poison, licensed to party.
1: You know, Brett Michaels was told to rest after the latest health battles he just had and not go back on tour. I think he just posted. I don't think he was supposed to. He's going to be in Grown Ups 3.
0: Really?
1: With that, yeah. So he just posted from the set with Adam Sandler and all that stuff. I mentioned that because when we talk actors, our friend Adam Ferrara is here.
0: Yeah, and it's great.
1: I saw him on the street. I said, come on up. Well, hi, Adam.
4: Hello. Thank you.
2: Hi, Adam.
4: What are we doing?
0: Oh, there we go. We're just going to say hi.
4: Hello. We'll how are you guys?
0: And then you can just take over. You and me will just
2: that's
0: do
2: how it works.
0: Some bad. We're two Italians here, so.
4: Yes. San Gennaro, and I'm here from the future.
0: You're 753. Yeah, so a lot of my daughter watched you in Top Gear. She loved that show. That's the thing. And he had 72 episodes of that. Then you did Nurse Jackie, 20 episodes. Before, though, Rescue Me, Chief Needles.
4: Yeah.
0: Nelson, that was a big deal. 50 in the job. I mean, you have a lot of stuff, but these are the TV things that were, you know, episodic.
4: Sure.
0: Yeah, so Tony Minetti. I see they're casting as Italians quite a bit.
4: Yeah, I get that a lot.
1: Yeah?
0: Are you in the Italian-American Union?
4: Not as far as you know.
0: Well, let's go. Why don't we go join? I knew the guy that started that thing. We should get us, you know.
4: Yeah, anytime there's more a bunch of us together, everyone like covers, like we're offensive coordinators covering the playbook with our mouths because we don't know if we're being filmed.
0: Yeah.
4: It was like, I remember.
1: Who's this guy? Who's walking past?
4: What are we doing here? Is Coppola? Which one is he? The guy in the beret?
0: Well, the one. We're gonna. Yeah. Well, I got the Curtis Sliwa beret on.
4: Sure.
0: He wants me to go handle San Gennaro. I go, oh, I know why. Because you had that cab sequence there with the mob, and there is no mob. Okay. So you're sending me down as the decoy.
4: Sure.
0: That's what he's doing.
4: All right.
0: Anytime I leave the studio, Cope leaves first with the beret on. We'll see if anybody tries to get him. And then I come out. Yeah. He had a plan.
4: Send him out the back door.
0: We got.
1: Are you. There's like. Never mind. There was a.
0: Kristen Marcy, go ahead. What, you got, what were you going to say?
5: No, you're fine. We're fine.
0: You're sure about that?
2: You sure?
0: No, you have a
2: thought.
0: Can
2: I go?
1: No. Do the news.
2: Can I do the news?
1: Do the news.
0: Right. On your mark, get set.
2: All right.
0: News.
2: Thank you, Cope. It's 74 degrees on this Friday, September 18th. New York City Mayor Zohran Mamdani says he's focused on public safety and not on protests or arrests as Israeli Prime Minister Benjamin Netanyahu and other world leaders descend on Manhattan's East Side next week for the UN General Assembly. Meanwhile, Jewish students planned a rally outside Greasy Mansion ahead of Netanyahu's visit. New York City health officials are reporting a second death in the Legionnaires' disease outbreak in the South Bronx. There are 14 cases connected to the cluster in Morrisania and Melrose after 10 cooling towers, including one at Yankee Stadium, tested positive for the bacteria. Police are looking for a suspect who sexually assaulted a woman in Prospect Park, Brooklyn, after she refused his advances Wednesday night. A Bergen County community is stunned after a crane came crashing down through two homes yesterday morning in Rivervale. Fortunately, no one was hurt. All students and teachers are expected back in their classes Monday at a Hunterdon County K-8 school where crews spent days cleaning mold found in 33 classrooms. The Kennedy Center is being ordered to give at least 30 days notice ahead of any major renovations or demolition. This after President Trump threatened the National Cultural Center could be torn down if his name is not allowed to be displayed on it. The White House is withdrawing its nomination for Lance Schroyer to be the next ICE director. A reason for the move was not given. Five missing women are feared dead after authorities found disturbing images in a Philadelphia home. OpenAI is reporting six new cases of AI models displaying unexpected or concerning behavior as pressure grows on technology companies to be more transparent about AI development. The Knicks are suspending ticket sales following record high prices. Today is National Cheeseburger Day, and Keith Richards is out with a new song, a cover of the late bluesman Jimmy Reed's Bright Lights, Big City for Grand Theft Auto 4, the album. Checking Q104.3 traffic, alternate side parking and meters are in effect for today. GWB inbound upper 45-minute delays and building due to a crash in the right lane on the New York side. Lower 30 to 35, Lincoln inbound 25 to 30, Holland 20 to 25, from the New Jersey Turnpike 25 to 30 from routes 1 and 9, and a little slow getting over over the Cuomo Tap Bridge into Westchester. Cue Sports, the Mets were shut out by the Phillies 3-0 to open their series at Citi Field. The four-game set continues tonight. After an off day, the Yankees visit the Diamondbacks tonight for a three-game set in Phoenix. Week 2 of the NFL season kicked off last night when the Bills defeated the Lions 41-31 on Thursday night football. The Q104 forecast, partly sunny today, less humid this afternoon, high 81. Tonight, clear to partly cloudy, low 59. Tomorrow, a mix of clouds and sun, not as warm, high around 70. And then Sunday, periods of rain, some heavy, high 69. I'm Kristen Marks on the Jim Kerr Rock and Roll Morning Show on Q104.3.
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15: Hey, this is Kevin Bacon on Q104.3, and it's time to play 6 Degrees of Jim Kerr. You ready? All right, Bruce Willis. Bruce Willis was in Pulp Fiction with John Travolta, who was in Face Off with Nicolas Cage, who was the brother of Mark Coppola, who works here with Jim Kerr. Hey, I can't believe I wasn't in that chain. What's up with that? Shut up!

0: Another fine Italian right there, John Bon Jovi.
1: Yep.
0: Q104.3.
1: Had a rest stop named after him. That's,
2: I know.
0: Yeah.
2: That's my favorite rest stop.
0: Yep. Isn't that incredible?
2: I do. I have a lot of photos of myself in front of it.
0: Where's the Bruce Springsteen rest stop?
3: Oh, he actually didn't. I think he turned it down.
2: Yeah.
3: He
2: oh, did. Is that
0: did
2: why
0: he
2: there's...
0: turn it down?
3: I think he legitimately turned it down.
2: Why there wasn't one, a boss.
3: He said rest he wanted stop? To bring back Roy Rogers. They said no.
0: No? It's as simple as that.
3: Where else do you go for a rest stop? It's Sbarro and Roy Rogers.
1: It's true.
3: Yeah.
0: Adam Ferrara in the studio with us today, a friend of the Jim Kerr Rock and Roll Morning Show. Boy, you got a lot going on, dude.
1: Yeah, Governor's this weekend, so if you're on long... Tonight, actually. Tonight, today's Friday?
3: Today's Friday.
1: I got it.
0: Tonight and tomorrow, right?
1: Tonight and tomorrow, yeah.
3: You are oddly prepared.
1: I'm oddly prepared. Tonight and tomorrow, Governor's on Long Island. Come on out.
0: And then you got some shows up in West Nyack.
1: Yeah, Nyack, I think. God, thank God you're here.
0: You know, we have the pizza there at the Nanuet Hotel, and we go over to West Nyack, and we go, you know.
2: Oh, I stayed at the Nanuet Hotel last summer.
0: Did you have their pizza?
2: No, I didn't.
0: It's a deep dish. It's like a quiche.
2: Well, I was there for a wedding, so I had already eaten a lot.
0: Gotta have it, man. We'll go do that before your show.
3: Your Nyack show is actually perfect for a Christmas present or a Hanukkah present, because it's right at the beginning of the new year.
1: January 8th
3: and 10th.
1: Yeah.
0: Only problem is they're all sold out. So we have to have tickets open up.
3: You know? Well, he's got a guy.
0: He's got a guy.
1: Yeah. Everyone's got a guy. All Italians got a guy.
3: Come on.
0: You're going to own the 8 o'clock hour. What I want to do, though, is I want to do 6 degrees of Kevin Bacon with you and me. And then maybe how many?
3: Well, Cope, you come from a family of actors and directors, if I'm not mistaken.
0: Right.
3: I figured there's got to be some connection between
0: the two. Well, I found it. I have to always find the connection with who I'm interviewing. Yeah. Nonus. That was with Vince Vaughn. You were in that. My Aunt Tally was in that. She played the nun grandma.
3: Well, I guess we're doing it now.
0: See, I told you I'd find it.
2: That was it. Wow.
0: Yeah, well, it took a little time. I did my research. Let's do Week in Review, though.
3: It's time for the Week in Review. We have a musical montage of things that have either happened on our show, things have happened out in the world. There's four different topics in this song that we've put together. If you can call us at 888-872-1043 and name all four items. Again, things that have happened in the world or on the show or things that there's just a general
2: buzz
3: about. And if you do, you can win tickets too.
0: Trans-Siberian Orchestra, the Prue Center, December 26th, 3 p.m. or 7:30 p.m., your choice. 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

0: allegedly.
1: Trevor might have stolen someone's bicycle.
2: No, you did.
1: He definitely took someone's bike.
3: But he didn't.
0: All right, Marty, can you name all four items for me?
4: Yeah, I think so. So you've been giving away TSO tickets all week, and you had them on the show the other day. The polar bear came back. The polar bear came back to Citi Field and gave him a couple of reasons why he shouldn't have left.
0: Yeah, he hit that home run, 300. What do you got?
4: Yeah, game tying, number 300. That was great. And then comic Brad Williams the other day, he was pretty funny, and he was plugging his shows this week in New York City.
0: Yep.
4: And then your alleged bike theft at 3 o'clock in the morning.
0: All right, so to be fair,
3: wow, very, very thorough.
0: I returned the bike at 3:30 this morning. I put it back on the side of the
4: great.
0: Road.
3: But not because of his conscience.
0: I don't. Hey, Marty, you won tickets to TSO.
4: Excellent. Listen, that's great.
5: Did he steal the bike or not?
3: Yes.
0: Can we move past?
4: No, I don't think he did.
0: Thank you,
4: I don't
0: Marty.
4: Think he stole it.
3: Right.
4: Yeah, and
3: you
4: if
3: did
4: it's
3: either.
4: There over the weekend, take it again.
0: I appreciate that, Marty.
5: All right, Marty, stay right there, babe. 104.3, Jim Kerr, Rock and Roll Morning Show, 749. The Who.

0: 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That's a, you know, one of those songs from that rock opera that was supposed to be the follow-up to Tommy called The Lifehouse Project, and then Pete shelved it and put them all on Who's Next, and it became the most perfect album of all time. Fascinating stuff.
1: I had Glyn Johns on my podcast.
0: Did you?
1: Yeah, and he's the one that said, Pete, no one understands this. Stop it.
0: Yes, they do.
1: Stop it.
2: That's amazing.
3: So that's awesome.
0: We're going to talk to you about that, but that's what you're working on. You got a podcast.
1: I got a podcast. I got everything.
0: Yeah, you do. And you
1: I got a mortgage. That's why.
0: Yeah. Well, and me too. And you know what? I got an idea for us, but we'll do that later.
1: All right. Okay.
0: Let's do some news. And this is brought to you by
2: Morgan.
0: So what do you mean you're scared?
4: What? When you have your ideas, and now you're bringing Adam involved, next thing I know, a short bus gets... Yeah. You know, repainted.
1: You know, Lufthansa flight. There's going to be money on that. I got a friend of those, the daytime commandant.
3: Can I do the news?
0: No.
3: Jeez.
0: Go ahead, Kristen.
3: Stomping all over me. All right. 74 degrees on this Friday, September 18th. New York City health officials are reporting a second death in the Legionnaires disease outbreak in the South Bronx. There are 14 cases connected to the cluster in Morrisania and Melrose after 10 cooling towers, including one at Yankee Stadium, tested positive for the Legionella bacteria. New York City Mayor Zohran Mamdani says he's focused on public safety and not on protests or arrests, as Israeli Prime Minister Benjamin Netanyahu and other world leaders descend on Manhattan's east side next week for the UN General Assembly. Meanwhile, Jewish students plan to rally outside Gracie Mansion ahead of Netanyahu's visit. As crime continues to fall in New York City, response times to emergencies has gotten slower, continuing a longstanding problem in the city. Police are searching for the suspect who sexually assaulted a woman in Prospect Park, Brooklyn. A deadly shooting Thursday afternoon in Newark across the street from a technical school. A Bergen County community is stunned after a crane came crashing down through two homes yesterday morning in Rivervale. Fortunately, though, nobody was hurt. Six Flags is facing a federal complaint filed over the amount of shade for the elephants kept in Great Adventures Wild Safari in Ocean County. A federal judge is giving Attorney General Todd Blanche a deadline to comply with court orders over the release of information in the Epstein files. The Kennedy Center is being ordered to give at least 30 days notice before any major renovations or demolition. This after President Trump threatened the National Cultural Center could be torn down if his name is not allowed to be displayed on it. The Knicks are suspending ticket sales following record high prices. The Feast of San Gennaro is officially underway in Little Italy. The Great Jack-O-Lantern Blaze already opening in Westchester today. And Queen drummer Roger Taylor releases his 7th album today, titled Violence Insane and a Beautiful World. Checking Q104.3 traffic, alternate side parking and meters are in effect for today. GWB inbound upper 45-minute delays into the city. There was a crash earlier on the New York side that has since been cleared. Lower 30 to 35, Lincoln inbound 30 to 35, Holland 20 to 25 from the New Jersey Turnpike, 35 to 40 from routes 1 and 9. Slow going over the Cuomo Tap Bridge just a bit. Q Sports and Mets were shut out by the Phillies 3-0 to open their series at Citi Field. Meanwhile, Mets interim manager Andy Green says hopefully first baseman Jared Young is going to be okay after he was struck in the head by Noah McClain's knee. The four-game set continues tonight. After an off day, the Yankees visit the Diamondbacks tonight for a three-game set that starts tonight in Phoenix. The Yanks currently lead the AL wild card, and week two of the NFL season kicked off last night when the Bills defeated the Lions 41-31 on Thursday Night Football. The Q1 forecast, partly sunny today, less humid in the afternoon, high 81. Tonight, clear to partly cloudy, low 59. Tomorrow, a mix of clouds and sun, not as warm, high 70. Sunday, periods of rain, some heavy, high 69. 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

0: the Rock and Roll Morning Show, 8:10. That's Billy Idol. You know, I mean, you think he's a Brit, right? But he started his band in Rockville Center, Long Island.
1: Yeah.
0: Okay. And he also was in, when he came over here, he was also in Patchogue when he was 1 year old. So is he American or British? But he's...
2: Well, where was he born?
0: Britain. Yeah.
2: Well, he's British.
0: Okay. All right. Mm-hmm. But he learned how to rock and roll in Long Island, right? And that's where Adam Ferrara's from.
3: Sure.
0: Long Island. Mm-hmm. Yeah.
3: Somebody stole my bike.
1: Stop. wait. Steal the bike.
0: Did you lose a bike?
3: I'll tell you, yeah. There was three of them, then there was two of them, then I came up. My bike was gone.
2: Was it pink and white with streamers?
3: Don't judge my bike.
1: I returned, for those of you
3: I
1: who are just...
3: I still got to hear the story.
1: All right, so, this is... Let's for those of you who didn't hear yesterday and are just catching on now, you should follow me on Instagram, at Trevor on the Radio, because we talked about it yesterday. There was a bike on the side of the road. Mm-hmm. It's a very main, busy road. The house is about 500 feet off the curb. It's one of those little McMansions in New Jersey.
3: Copy. Right?
1: So it's far away from the curb. It's for sale. It was a for sale sign. Now the garbage...
3: The bike or the house?
1: The house is for sale.
3: All right.
1: And there's the garbage was next to the mailbox. On the other side of the driveway, on Sunday, there were three bikes.
3: Mm-hmm.
1: And then on Tuesday, there were two bikes. And then on Thursday, there was a lone bike. So at 3:30 in the morning, I picked the bike up off the curb and I put it in my trunk.
3: Okay.
1: I came to work. And I told some people, hey, I found this bike on the side of the road.
3: I found this bike.
1: And apparently 50% of the people in the office here at the iHeartRadio building decided that I stole the bike. So I asked my dear friends here in the studio their opinions, Kristen and Cope. And it was just another split decision. And then a lot of you texted in a 22143 and said, I stole the bike. And some of you said, I didn't steal the bike. And others said, those rotten kids should take care of their stuff better.
2: Mm-hmm. And, so okay. What do you think, Adam?
3: I it's petty larceny.
2: He didn't steal it.
3: Of course he did.
1: Yeah, it was on the curb.
2: I think he.
3: It was on the curb, or it was in the driveway across from the garbage. It wasn't in the garbage. It was, he's not throwing it out.
1: It wasn't in the can because uh-huh. It's one of those cans that where the truck comes by and the robot arm comes out.
3: This whole sentence should end with Your Honor. It wasn't no. It wasn't. It was on the curb, Your Honor.
1: It was, but it was lying down.
3: Oh, I didn't know it was lying down.
2: That makes all the difference.
1: It was clearly discarded.
3: It was near death, so you saved it.
1: There was a deer, no.
3: So if that bike had a kickstand, you would have left it there.
1: Well, maybe, because then maybe someone, you know, kindly, got, you know, gently got off of it and was coming back.
3: What did
1: back
3: you do with the bike? You put it back.
1: What did I do? It was in my trunk, and so after this whole fiasco, I showed it to Kristen for her opinion.
2: And he discovered it was broken, so he put it back.
3: That's why he put it back, okay.
0: So you had enough time to... He opened his trunk.
1: I was showing her my trunk.
2: He did, yeah.
0: Oh, my gosh.
1: Well, yesterday after the show. And
3: oh, you charmer.
2: We had a work thing to go to.
1: I looked at...
3: Kristen, get in the trunk.
2: Get in the trunk with the bike.
0: Being Italian, Adam and me mm-hmm. see things a little differently.
3: Sure.
1: Well, just because I opened it up and I felt like you with the you know how you looked at cars on Top Gear, you analyze them and you're like you kick the tires and everything. I said the tires are good, the chain's on there. That I flipped it around.
3: Can I get a news girl in a trunk? I need it for work.
1: I put the bike back.
2: All right, I don't like to defend Trevor very often, but
1: well, thank you.
0: Oh, look at that.
2: This time I'm on his side. Like I think it was a trash treasure.
1: When you say I don't like to, which means even if I'm right.
3: Here's my question: what happened with the other two bikes? Was it two?
1: That's what I'm asking. Someone else.
3: Yeah,
1: I'm just following a trend.
3: All right.
0: This is an old bridge, right?
1: No, stop.
0: Because my cousin is like the mayor of Old Bridge, and he'll tell you. Eddie Venezia.
2: It was Atlantic City.
0: I think you'd say you stole it.
1: It was.
0: Anyway. All right, so that's that.
1: Yeah, anyway, Adam, what do you got going on? What are you doing here?
3: Well, I'm plugging governors. Please come by car. I'm coming to Governors tonight and tomorrow night. Friday, Saturday, come down to Governors in Long Island. We will laugh together. It's always fun to be home.
1: I like when you come by.
3: I do too.
1: Is your mom coming?
3: My mom is not coming. She's Adam. I'm too tired. When is it? It's 7, 8 o'clock tonight. 7 tomorrow. Can we do it at 4? Ma.
2: Do a matinee.
3: Yeah, a matinee. Next
1: you got to do a matinee just for your mom and her friends.
2: And for people who work mornings.
1: That's the only way we're going to get Kristen out.
2: I'm just kidding. No, I go out. You know, I go out at night.
3: You go out at night.
2: Yeah. I still have a life.
1: Yeah, all you have to do is have a trunk and she'll travel.
3: I go out. I was out the other night with Brad after you guys.
1: Brad Williams was on the show on Wednesday. Yeah.
3: Yeah.
1: So you went out and partied with Brad.
3: We were sitting there. We haven't seen each other for a while, so we watched the game, and then he said he did your show. I'm like, oh, we had a little...
1: little bonding moment over Jim Kerr.
3: Over, you know how much we love doing the show. Next thing we know, like, you guys got to go.
1: You closed down a bar.
3: You closed down a bar. You got to go.
2: On a Wednesday? That's awesome.
3: Yeah, you got to get out of here.
1: That's like 4 o'clock, though, for the city. We were already at work.
3: Yeah. Yeah.
1: I'm proud of you.
3: And there was a child crying because his bike was missing.
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2: Alternate side parking and meters are in effect for today. A gridlock alert day today as well ahead of the UN General Assembly. GWB inbound upper 60-minute delays into the city now. There is a stall in the left lane on the Jersey side, a lower 45 to 50. Looking at the Lincoln, 35 to 40. Outbound Lincoln, by the way, 25 to 30. There's a stall on the shoulder before Route 3. Holland inbound got a crash on 12th Street at Marin Boulevard. Actually, that's just been cleared, but 20 to 25 minutes from the turnpike, 35 to 40 from routes 1 and 9. Getting into Westchester on the Mario Cuomo Bridge, a bit slow still. Got a crash on the LIE in Queens, westbound at exit 19, taking up the right lane. I'm Kristen Marks on Q104.3.
17: 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And you can see the whole thing on Hulu and Disney+. And here's a band that played it twice. It's Green Day on the Q.

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1: Duh.
0: Two, right. Mm-hmm. But with two completely dose. Different personalities. They're the only ones that were angry once and...
1: Dose, would I say duh? I don't know.
2: No, yeah, you did. Dose, right. Correct. That's dose, French. Correct? Dose,
0: yeah.
2: Duh.
1: I did take French.
2: Duh.
1: I know duh and fromage.
0: Are you Italian at all there?
1: Yeah.
2: Two cheeses.
1: 25%.
0: Well, okay, so Mardini. Trevor Mardini.
1: I'm English, Italian, Mardin. Dutch.
3: You're a mutt.
1: Yeah, I'm all over the place.
2: How about
0: Trevor Allora? That's because that's everybody's favorite word in Italy. Allora.
1: I haven't been.
0: Okay.
1: Been to Epcot. Is it the same?
2: All right.
0: Yeah, it's close enough.
1: It's close enough.
0: The Venice is.
2: There's yeah. cheese.
0: 6 degrees Lamanche. Of Kevin Bacon.
3: Go ahead.
0: Okay, so what's your Bacon number?
3: My Bacon number?
0: Yeah, that's like how many degrees you're separated from Kevin Bacon.
3: I met Kira Cedric at a charity thing, so I'm going to go 1, 2. He's married to her, 2.
0: Yeah, you're a 2. Okay, and through me, you're a 3, because you're here with me right now, and
3: right.
0: I was in Cotton Club with Larry Fishburne, and
3: right.
0: He was in something with Mystic River with Kevin Bacon. That's a 3?
1: That's 3?
3: That's 3.
0: 3.
2: Bacon,
0: okay.
2: Bacon
1: but
2: number 3?
1: The real question is, because you are a Coppola, and your family knows, I don't know, everybody and everything somehow connected in TV, radio,
3: sure.
1: television. How many degrees are you away from Adam? Besides the fact that you're interviewing, like before you met him today, how many degrees was it?
0: Well, it's, right now it's 1.
1: I know it's
0: right
1: 1 now, it's 1, but yeah. before that.
2: Uno.
0: Well, it would be, no, it was 2, right? You were in Nona's
1: Show's
0: with my Aunt Tally. Who's
3: Aunt
0: my
3: Tally.
0: Aunt. So that's
3: aunt.
0: 2?
3: That's
0: 2.
3: That's
1: oh, so
3: 2.
1: It's just Aunt Tally.
0: Yeah, well, okay. We were in movies together too.
3: Right.
0: Okay. Yeah, so there you go.
3: And you know my friend Alicia.
0: Alicia Coppola.
3: Yeah.
0: And she pronounces it Coppola too.
3: Coppola, yeah, and she played my wife in... some why women kill a thing, and,
0: right?
3: You know, some we got. That's a 2.
0: I know her
3: two.
0: Well.
3: So 2 and 2 is 4. We're gonna go with 4.
1: We're going 4. This is turning into.
0: We tried to see if we were related, Alicia and I, but I don't think we are.
3: What did you just say?
0: What did you say?
2: 4 in French.
0: What?
2: Isn't
0: what?
2: That how you say 4?
3: Oh. Get back in the trunk.
0: Am
2: I being too highbrow for you all?
3: Just classy crap.
0: You're a little bit highbrow there, Kristen. That's something I didn't know about
2: Where's
0: you.
2: My Beaujolais?
3: Get back in the... It's a Beaujolais. Peugeot. It's a French car.
1: This show is turning into Muzzy. What is going on?
2: I don't know, but it's time for the news.
1: She's introducing herself, ladies and gentlemen. Kristen Marks.
2: Thank you, myself.
0: And, turn her back on!
2: And Cope shuts in my microphone.
0: She's on.
2: It's 74 degrees on this Friday, September 18th. See, I don't even know what day it is. New York City Mayor Zohran Mamdani says he's focused on public safety and not on protests or arrests as Israeli Prime Minister Benjamin Netanyahu and other world leaders descend on Manhattan's East Side next week for the UN General Assembly. Meanwhile, Jewish students plan to rally outside Gracie Mansion ahead of Netanyahu's visit. New York City health officials are reporting a second death in the Legionnaires' disease outbreak in the South Bronx. There are 14 cases connected to the cluster in Morrisania and Melrose after 10 cooling towers, including one at Yankee Stadium, tested positive for the bacteria. Police are looking for a suspect who sexually assaulted a woman in Prospect Park, Brooklyn, after she refused his advances Wednesday night. A Bergen County community is stunned after a crane came crashing down through 2 homes yesterday morning in Rivervale. Fortunately, no one was hurt. Mayor Mamdani marked a major milestone in his street repaving project yesterday, appearing in Brooklyn to help fill the 200,000th pothole this year. All students and teachers expected back in their classes Monday at a Hunterdon County K-8 school, where crews spent days cleaning mold found in 33 classrooms. The Kennedy Center is being ordered to give at least 30 days' notice ahead of any major renovations or demolition. This after President Trump threatened the National Cultural Center could be torn down if his name is not allowed to be displayed on it. The White House is withdrawing its nomination for Lance Schroyer to be the next ICE director, a reason for the move not given. 5 missing women are feared dead after authorities found disturbing images in a Philadelphia home. New research shows that ultra-processed foods can be linked to fat buildup in the thigh muscles. The Knicks are suspending ticket sales following record high prices. Today is National Cheeseburger Day, and Keith Richards is out with a new song, a cover of the late bluesman Jimmy Reed's Bright Lights, Big City for Grand Theft Auto 4, the album. Checking Q104.3 traffic, alternate side parking, and meters in effect for today. GWB inbound upper looks like 60-minute delay still into the city. There is that stall in the left lane on the Jersey side. side, plus a crash on the cross Bronx now. Inbound lower 45 to 50. Lincoln inbound 35 to 40. Holland inbound, a crash on 12th at Marin Boulevard has been cleared. We're seeing 20 to 25 minutes from the Turnpike, 35 to 40 from the Pulaski Skyway and routes 1 and 9. And Cuomo Tap Bridge, just a little slow still into Westchester. Q Sports, the Mets shut out by the Phillies to open their series at Citi Field. The Yankees were off. Week 2 of the NFL season kicked off last night when the Bills defeated the Lions 41 to 31 on Thursday Night Football. The Q1 forecast, partly sunny today, less humid in the afternoon, high 81. Tonight, clear to partly cloudy, low 59. Tomorrow, a mix of clouds and sun, not as warm, high 70. And then periods of rain for the second half of the weekend, some heavy, high around 69 on Sunday. 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

0: 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It's 8:44, and that's London Calling by The Clash.
1: Yeah. Mm-hmm.
0: Beatles before that with Come Together. Breakfast with the Beatles is this Sunday morning, 8 to 10 a.m.
2: Mm-hmm.
0: Yeah. But they're giving away a trip to London.
2: Well, Breakfast with the Beatles will be live October 4th from the Cutting Room.
0: Okay.
2: And that's where, if you go there, we're going to be giving away a trip to London.
1: Yeah. So cool.
2: You probably, maybe you want to stop by a studio that's there. I don't know. We'll see if we could do it. It's all brought to you by Soren Medical and our good friends there. And then we roll right into the rock and roll tailgate before the Jets as well. So Breakfast with the Beatles live October 4th. But speaking also of the Beatles, you have Abbey Road as a background in your podcast studio, don't
3: I do,
2: you?
3: Yeah. I got
1: Oh, cool.
3: Yeah, podcast studio, cleverly disguised as my garage. But there's a big mural of the exterior of Abbey Road. And then I have a mural on the other wall of Abbey Road Studio Number 3.
1: Oh, nice. Wow.
3: The tube desk that the Beatles did Tomorrow Never Knows on. So that's pretty cool.
2: Oh, Adam Ferrara's awesome. Adam Ferrara's with us here this morning on Q104.3.
0: Now, where are you going to be
3: tonight?
0: Tonight, tomorrow, and then in the near future.
3: In the near future. So tonight I'm at Governor's, and tomorrow night I'm at Governor's on Long Island. Then I'm at the Palm Beach Improv. Then I'm going to the Denver Comedy Works. So yeah, go to adamferrara.com for all my tour dates. Come and see me, and we will laugh. And you are finally getting your tooth fixed, because last time we were here.
2: The last time you were here, the more you talked, the more tooth pain I got.
1: There's a correlation here.
2: And so you actually helped me out visiting an emergency dentist because they couldn't get
3: it's in my building.
2: It's in your building, which was hilarious.
3: Yeah.
2: Once you got that set up, but we couldn't get in right away. So I went to your apartment, we napped, and then we went to the dentist.
1: As grown men do.
3: Yeah, as grown men do. Sat down, took a nap. I called my wife. I said, my buddy Trevor, we got to go to. Go get the hydrogen peroxide. Okay, so we went in. Top shelf to the left. You put it bubbled up.
2: I was really concerned. I looked like I had rabies.
3: Yeah.
2: I put it on the tooth, like you hold a shot in your mouth to try to numb it, they say. So I did the peroxide, and it started bubbling.
3: Yeah, it was all bubbling.
2: Come to find out that I had some kind of massive infection that I had no idea, and they still don't know where it came from.
1: Oh.
2: But now Adam said, hey, I'm coming in, no problem. And my oral surgeon called me and said, we can get you in. Come Friday. I said, great. So every time I see you, I think it's tooth pain.
3: Now you're getting it fixed. It was funny because he's sitting in my apartment. He's bubbling up. It looks like he's swallowed an Alka-Seltzer. He spits it out. I go, I know what to do. I just gave him a shot of Jack.
2: that
1: fixed everything.
3: That was it.
2: So alcohol and alcohol, man.
0: Now, your podcast, tell me about that.
3: It's called 30 Minutes You'll Never Get Back. Basically, Cope, when I was a kid, the best night's sleeps I ever had is when I was upstairs and I heard my mom and dad and their friends downstairs laughing. So that's the emotion I wanted to communicate. So the show starts with me, my wife, my producer. We talk about a subject that connects to a one-on-one interview I've done with a celebrity or somebody really cool. And then, like any good group of friends, we talk about them when they leave. So after the interview, we do another 15 minutes. Did you hear when Nathan Lane said that? Did you hear when Billy Gibbons said that? And it's really cool. And the best part is, I get to reach out to people I just want to talk to.
0: Yeah.
3: Like, I had Billy Gibbons on the show.
1: Oh, that's awesome.
3: And
0: that's one of the best.
3: He was great. And he's like, you know why the 34 Ford was on the Eliminator album cover? He goes, Adam, my accountant said if I put it on there, I could deduct the whole build as a tax thing. It's perfect.
1: Oh, my God.
3: Wow. I had no idea
1: about
3: that.
1: Yeah, me neither. Yeah. All right. Fell
0: that
1: away.
0: He's got a pink Stratocaster Jimi Hendrix gave him, and it's priceless. And he's Jimmy's favorite guitar player.
3: Yeah.
0: Yeah.
3: I mean, he toured with them when he was in a band called 13 Steps. They were in Texas together, and they had one of those hotel rooms where Jimmy's room was here. Billy's room was here, and they were in the hallway, and they had a Jeff Beck record, and I think it was Truth, and they're slowing it down, and Jimmy looks at Billy and goes, how does Jeff do that? And then Billy just said, I think he's listening to your record saying the same damn thing.
0: True. Yeah. He goes, no, I think everybody's trying to figure out what you do, Jimmy. Mm-hmm. That's cool, though, to be under, have Jimi Hendrix as your mentor, as Billy Gibbons, a young teenage guitar player up and coming.
3: Yeah.
0: It's awesome.
2: And you
0: could
2: just sit around and talk and find out.
3: I had Ann Wilson on, Stevie Van Zandt. It was great.
1: Oh my God, so many people.
3: Yeah, it's fun because I'm an old rock and roll guy, so I love just being able. And what brings me so much joy is making those people laugh because they brought so much into my life. And when I can make them laugh, it's like, wow.
1: It must be the best feeling.
2: Full circle really moment.
0: Well, it heals everything. Laughter is infectious.
1: So
0: we got strange news for you here. See what you think of this one, Adam. Trevor picked this one.
4: Strange news.
2: Yeah, there was something about this story, Cope, that when I read it, I thought, this is one I'm going to save for you.
0: Okay, and I'm going to read it cold, okay?
1: All right,
0: I have no idea what this is about.
1: All right, neither do I.
0: Well, I could read the title here.
2: Go ahead.
0: Scientists develop part mouse, part human brain.
3: Okay.
0: All right. All right. Let's see where this is going.
3: Yeah, AI's fine.
1: What could go wrong?
0: Scientists at Stanford University have created mice whose brains contain large amounts of working human brain tissue. Come on! Hoping the hybrid animals can help researchers study diseases that are difficult to recreate in normal lab mice. Researchers first genetically changed mice. Oh, come on, that's not fair. So they developed almost none of their own cerebral cortex, the brain area involved in memory, senses, and higher-level thinking. They turned human skin cells into small pieces of brain-like tissue called organoids and implanted them into the mice.
3: Organoids.
0: Organoids.
3: Organoids into the mice.
0: It sounds like a crime against
3: human,
0: animals.
3: Half human, half mouse.
0: Half human.
2: We're putting.
3: It's a house.
0: That's right. It's a house.
3: We made a house.
0: Yeah.
1: A house. Sounds better than a human.
2: Did you say they're making it more like humans so it's less cruel to regular? Is that what it said? It was less cruel to regular?
0: They turn human skin cells into small pieces of brain-like tissue called organoids, planting them into mice.
2: Before that, because this was less cruel than the regular labs rats? Mm-hmm.
0: It doesn't really. It's study diseases that are difficult to recreate in normal lab mice.
2: Oh, okay.
1: So they're trying to alter the mice to make the experiment.
2: So instead of human trials.
1: Easier.
3: Okay.
2: None of this is okay, actually.
3: Okay. No.
2: This is Green Goblin stuff. This is.
1: Organoids.
0: There's one more paragraph, believe it or not.
2: There's more? Oh, God.
0: Over several months, the human cells grew, connected with the mouse brain and spinal cord, and began working like cortex tissue. Researchers said mice did not appear to think like humans, show major gains in intelligence. Maybe we're not that smart, okay? Mm. Maybe you picked the wrong ones. But the work could help scientists study conditions, including autism, epilepsy, and cerebral palsy.
2: Whose brain did they put in the mice?
0: I don't know. We're going to find out.
5: Abnormal.
1: I think that was the name.
0: Yeah, skin cells, they turn into brain cells. That's the problem. My skin don't think. It just does. You know, that's kind of the way it is.
2: My skin don't think. That's not how it works.
1: You can't just turn skin cells into brain cells. Mm-hmm.
0: Well, they think they can.
3: You sound like a Brooklyn dermatologist.
1: My skins don't think.
0: Okay, anyway, and it causes animal welfare and how human brain tissue might affect an animal's experience. No, hard pass.
3: I'm building a man in the basement. It's just a jump to the left.
0: Wait a second, you called
1: I
0: house?
1: Just to no. the right.
0: It's Franken.
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19: Alternate side parking and meters are in effect for today. GWB inbound upper at 90-minute delays into the city. There is a new crash on the Cross Bronx northbound after the Deegan. That's causing delays from the Alexander Hamilton Bridge. GWB inbound lower, 45 to 50-minute delays. Lincoln inbound, 35 to 40. Outbound Lincoln, by the way, 30 to 35. Holland inbound, 20 to 25 from the New Jersey Turnpike. 35 to 40 from routes 1 and 9. Outbound Holland, 20 minutes to the Skyway, 20 to the Turnpike. Cuomo Tap Bridge, stop and go into Westchester, and there is a crash in the left lane at the 287 split. Got a crash on the FDR Drive northbound at 61st Street and on the LIE in Queens, westbound at exit 19, and that's Queens Boulevard. I'm Kristen Marks, 2.5 hours, commercial-free rock next on Q104.3.
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0: Doctor, your blood pressure is a little high. 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

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It's Maria Melito. 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Q104.3 Rocks New York with Bruce and Dancing in the Dark. We also heard from Pat Benatar and Heartbreaker. Well, as you know, we are your home for the Jets. Gangrene kicks off the home schedule at MetLife this weekend against the Green Bay Packers. You can hear all the action right here. We'll get you pumped up with the Q104.3 Rock and Roll Tailgate, 10 a.m. Just pregame begins at 11 with Dan Grosse and Greg Buttle, leading up to kickoff at 1 with Bob Wershusen and Anthony Becht. Now, if you're going to the game, don't forget, it's a whiteout game, so wear your best white Jets gear. 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

0: Q104.3 Rocks New York with the Beatles and Something. We also heard from the Eagles Hotel California. That's for Kathy in Staten Island, who I know is driving and listening to the Q. I thank you for that. Well, that wraps up Free Music Mornings on your Friday. Jim will be back on Monday, and he will kick off Free Music Mornings around 8:50, as we do every workday here on the Q. Well, speaking of the Beatles, Breakfast with the Beatles is taking it on the road October 4th to the Cutting Room, and we want you to be there. 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Mark Rivera is getting the Breakfast with the Beatles band together with Mark Ribbler, Rich Pagano, Muddy Shoes, and John Cobert from the Plastic Ono Band. 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

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The Cope filling in for Jim past couple of days talking about Green Day playing the iHeartRadio Music Festival. 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

0: Q104.3 Rocks New York with Bad Company, Rock and Roll Fantasy. Tonight, Simon Kirk will be at the Cutting Room here in New York City with a tribute to Bad Company. And you can still get some tickets, thecuttingroomnyc.com. 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Gangrene kicks off the home schedule at MetLife this weekend against the Green Bay Packers. You can hear all the action right here. We're going to get you pumped up with the Q104.3 Rock and Roll Tailgate, 10 a.m. Jets pregame begins at 11 with Dan Grossa and Greg Buttle, leading up to kickoff at 1 with Bob Wischusen and Anthony Becht. 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
4: With me, Ken Dasho, in for Jerry today. Jerry's taking the week off, well-deserved, and he always fills in for me, so I have no problem working for him. So, 3 at 3 this week, first correct caller at 888-872-1043 figures out what these next three songs have to do with each other. You're getting a pair of tickets to something that's incredible if you've never seen it live. The Professional Bull Riders at UBS Arena, Friday, October 16th. It's New York Mavericks' return for their 2026 homestand. We're going to begin the 3-3 today with Cream and White Room. Q104.3 rocks New York. I believe you will get this. I do.

0: 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Hi, Q. Do you have an answer for today's 3-3?
1: It's the whiteout game for the Jets.
0: That is absolutely correct. Sunday is a whiteout game for the Jets, for everybody going to the Jet game. What's your name?
1: Aida Rivera.
0: Aida, are you a Jet fan?
1: Yes.
0: So am I. But if you're going to the game this Sunday, you're not wearing green. Because after all, they're playing the Green Bay Packers, who are probably wearing green jerseys. So white out Sunday. The Jets will be in white. We all should be in white. Sunday morning breakfast with the Beatles, I'll be wearing my white Jets gear. Take me home tonight, a homecoming. And believe me, they can beat Green Bay. They can beat Jordan Love. White room from Cream and what else but Paul McCartney and Jet. Aida, I am sending you to see an amazing show. It's a professional bull riding at UBS Arena Friday, October 16th.
1: Okay, that's great.
0: 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Geno Smith, Braylon Allen, Breece Hall, Sadiq, all you guys. Pedal to the metal. Life in the fast lane, baby. Q104.3.

Bon Jovi, the song that launched him into the stratosphere. Q104.3 is commercial-free at 3 continues. Brad Arnold, wish you were still here, but you left us with such great music like Here Without You.

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Awesome song. Awesome, awesome, awesome song. Are you kidding me? I mean, what that does, Paul Simon. I mean, with that whole album, Graceland, untouchable, just untouchable. Rock and roll, Hoochie Coo, Rick Derringer. It's a Friday afternoon happy hour. Ken Dashev sitting in for Jerry Mortier, Q104.3. I mean, Jerry always fills in for me, so I can fill in for him if he's away for the week. Lots of fun this weekend. We've got the iHeartRadio Music Festival tonight and tomorrow in Vegas. But weekend, October, what are you doing? Breakfast with the Beatles. I'm taking it on the road. October 4th, The Cutting Room, Q104.3, and me, Ken Dasha. We want you to be there. Join me as we celebrate John's birthday a little early. Mark Rivera getting the Breakfast with the Beatles band back together with Mark Ribbler from the Disciples of Soul. Little Stevens, Outfit, his gang. Rich Pagano from the Fab Four. Muddy Shoes on bass. And John Cobert, who played with John Lennon. Talking about playing with John in the studio. It's going to be a blast. I want you to join me for a chance to be there and qualify for a trip to London. 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

Flying Guitars of Carlos Santana and Neil Sean, Evil Ways, Q104.3 Rocks New York, head in for Jerry this Friday afternoon happy hour. Land of Confusion? Hell, I'll say. They had no idea how bad it would be when they wrote this.

0: Jerry loves putting on warm underwear fresh out of the dryer, then looking around the laundromat and guessing who they belong to.
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Q104.3, rocking a Friday afternoon happy hour. Box set of Tom Petty, The Early Days. It is called Origins. Everything they ever did out now, and we heard the new song from them as well. Ken Dasha sitting in for Jerry. It's the Rolling Stones. Oh my goodness gracious. Going Southern. Title song from Let It Bleed. Q104.3 rocks New York. Southern Stones, like Cornwall.

0: Jay Giles Band, Centerfold, Q104.3, rocking New York with the Stones as well. Let It Bleed. Man, when they go country talk, I absolutely love it. And Tom Petty in there as well, as I said, the big box set Origins out now. Ken Dash out in for Jerry, but I know he does the 5-10, the weekend set. Looking at football, Jets, Packers, Jets home opener this Sunday, 1 o'clock. You'll hear it here at Q104.3. It's a whiteout home game, meaning if you're going to the game, wear white because Packers going to be wearing green, right? So we're going to be all in white. The Jets will be in white. I'll be in white on Breakfast of the Beatles before the pregame show. We'll get the tailgate going at 10 a.m. right before that. It's going to be a beautiful day to be out at the Meadowlands. Giants-Rams are Monday night football. Yankees out in Arizona this weekend. Mets wrapping up their last homestand of this disappointing year at Citi Field this weekend with the Phillies. Poor Jared Young. You saw the horrible accident last night. Nolan McClain kneed him in the head, badly concussed. Thank God he can move his limbs. And this weekend, the NHL preseason fires up as well. Here's hoping the Rangers can come back, just like the Mets did. Speaking of lost seasons, hoping for the best here at Q104.3. We're coming back with ZZ Top, Journey, and the band who's going to be rocking the iHeartRadio Music Festival this weekend. It's Weezer.
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0: need someone to pull up next to you at the bar and say, I know work is hard. 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Here's a beer on me and $3 million. 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

104.3 Boston. We got a party going on. It's a Friday afternoon happy hour. What's going on this weekend? For me, the ALS Walk of Greater New York tomorrow morning, Eisenhower Park in Long Island. Tonight, it's a party at the Cutting Room celebrating Music of Bad Company with drummer Simon Kirk. We got the little Stephen and the Disciples there. Whatever you're doing, let's have a party. It's Boston. It's a Friday afternoon happy hour. It's Q104.3.

That's what a Friday noon happy hour is all about. Bruce, Born to Run, Born to R-O-C-K in the USA. It's John Mellencamp on Q104.3. 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

0: So stop it at the Roadhouse for a couple on a Friday afternoon happy hour. That's great, but you're not driving. Jim shouldn't be driving. Q104.3, John Mellencamp, ROCK in the USA. Ken Dash out in for Jerry this Friday happy hour. He's allowed to take a day off. And, you know, we take care of each other. He always fills in for me. Glad to fill in for him. Q104.3 proudly announces the return of our Christmas concert with Trans-Siberian Orchestra. 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And as always, a portion of the proceeds benefits God's Love We Deliver. 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I just got a text to our thing. Do you want to, when is the tickets going on? Tell you what, as far as I'm concerned, it's after 6. It's Friday. It's the weekend. How about a pair of tickets to our Christmas concert with Trans-Siberian Orchestra coming up next?
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We're so glad to have you on board. Congratulations to Rob Kemmer of Homedale. He's our 25th caller. He's going to the Q104.3 Trans-Siberian Orchestra Christmas Show at the Prudential, December 26th, the day after the matinee, 3 o'clock. We've got tickets on. We're giving them away all weekend long, and they're on sale now at Ticketmaster.com at Q104.3. The Friday Happy Hour continues. Let's get out of here. Yeah.

And did you know this was one of the rainiest summers on record, or strangest weathers? I was hearing about that. It's Q104.3 with Carol Miller. Hope you had a good day today. Looking forward to a good weekend. We've got some Eddie Money.

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3: Get the Lead Out is brought to you by Johns of Times Square. On September 18th, 1984, Freddie Mercury and Brian May's band Queen reached Paris. For the final eight European cities of their works tour, Queen's opening act was Air Ace, featuring drummer Jason Bonham. Then, at age 18, Jason was the son of the late John Bonham, of course, of Led Zeppelin. Halfway through Air Ace's dates opening for Queen, they played in Berlin, which was the last city John Bonham had gigged in before his untimely death in 1980. The day after their show in Berlin marked 4 years since Jason lost his father. Jason wanted to be just like his dad, both on stage and off, but he still had some growing up to do.
4: Once I got sober, I wanted to become a better musician. When I was drinking, I wanted to be a rock star. I really wanted to throw TV sets out the window.